horns were black and shiny, and their hot breath he could feel. 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

0: Hold me, baby. 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

0: Hello.
1: Oh, hi. Can I help you today?
0: Yeah, I'd like to make another withdrawal.
1: Again?
0: Yeah, again.
1: Well, as you know by now, there is a substantial penalty for early withdrawal.

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1: A candy-colored clown they call the Sandman tiptoes to my room every night, and just a sprinkle start